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Yeah, that was you. Thank you, Jesus. Thank you, Jesus. Thank you, Jesus. Thank you, Jesus. Thank you, Jesus. Thank you, Jesus.

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0: Niya Wu Yema Me walk over in tea. 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

Let's bless him. Rado, Brade, Enobata, Menshobia, Vando Veme, Compeminua. Thank you, Jesus. Rade, Menem, and his soul. 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

Do you need grace for anything? 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
0: Because according to your knowledge and your will for me, what you said you have done, I just need to know, Jesus. 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
1: turn.
0: My God,
1: don't say domains. 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

utterances, with groanings which cannot be uttered. 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
1: Connect to my domain.
0: You shall run and not grow weary. 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

0: Ayeho, it is done. 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
1: Connect.
0: Let me prophesy over you.

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1: Connect.
0: It is not. 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Thank you for healing Auntie Agnes. 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Thank you, Jesus, for healing Auntie Agnes. 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

0: nyina hwɛ onyame bɛboa mo ayɛ kronkron wate onyame nim wakoma mu mɛma obi anaadaa wo wate
1: Don't
0: let anybody fool you. 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
0: In your weakness, the strength of the Lord will be made perfect. 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

0: 107.1.
1: For I reckon that the sufferings of this present times are not worthy to compare with the glory which shall be revealed. I came to tell you, very soon the glory of the Lord will be revealed. Don't give up. Very soon, I don't know whose word it is this morning, but on your group was in control, say, hey, Chibia. 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
0: Can you lift it louder? 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
1: Yeah, that was slow.

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1: Hallelujah.
0: Hallelujah.
1: Amen.
0: Amen.
1: Amen.
0: You're not seeing Kerazi.
1: Yeah.
0: Was I? Why?
1: Mm-hmm. Hallelujah.
0: Hallelujah.
1: Amen.
0: Redemption hour from redemption prayer. You shall redemption in Chikwana. Boom redemption could you crumble? Could you crumble? Same as I saw that now being him. About him, Kakra, about today. Structure case be so on redemption issue. Oh, yeah. Banana and Yaw de Bia. And Shanker, the last week program. Yeah, yeah. If it's Joda Kissy, Fidan. Yame within Kunim Kessi,
1: hallelujah.
0: Why an amount for ye? And when I obey in a busy dust there, Yame Abasanum,
1: Papa.
0: Shanky rising is
1: Amen.
0: Amen.
1: Amen.
0: Yo, and sooner, and see no, a Britzi and Kakra, baby, I knew an ambition. And so, Naman Adam, as the enabled,
1: Papa,
0: and see a direct one, careful no. Same trip up, baby, sooner down, I can. You know, when I'm condo, in Shanky Razi, a rich man in where I'm so from a co-petition, Miss Narayan. A bosom for a sample for a summer, bosom your channel. My faith, my power, my victory. A mejizi, yamutum, namunkunimzi. Amen.
1: Amen.
0: You know, your faith will give you. Power for victory.
1: That's right.
0: And butum so from them. The wujizi ba motum. I was in kunyimzi. As a bro.
1: Sir.
0: Amen.
1: Amen.
0: It's mejizi on your mutum. Na mutum no as in kunyimzi. As a bro. Amen.
1: Amen.
0: So my faith, my power, my victory. Amen.
1: Amen. Yanumi
0: ade brenasu ye chayamiasem. This which has in a yamompa.
1: Jean Copompa, Yadawasi,
0: yes,
1: Wadakase Razaye. Physiogender Bessende, I had a case. If you're not going in them with Dawasi,
0: yes,
1: a pompai with Jesus in at the Bosom Sushi Uncle Ponsa. The way Uncle Ponsi Samahin and Famahin, no more do me a case. It's a table, Uncle Ponsa, your pompai de Rad de Mahina Coma Papa, but you know, you are some as someone was so a Hana number. No, do us some bashansa. Could I know whom Gunumo, no more do Mendoso. Yeah, that was it. Oh, yes, the means amen.
0: Amen. So, in the Butaya Irish, is a back a sound was swimming in us. This is a very nice program. The Butayo see in your doing a day. O jizzing, but too much is so. Then you mean so much is so. And I'm do is in Kunim Wabras Sari.
1: Praise the Lord.
0: Amen.
1: Hallelujah.
0: So, when you say jizzing, you only jizzing your words, oh, trust us, you are. As our friend challenge,
1: right.
0: Akinsi, Otai, Amanzi, and now Kun, a preprezi, that means a man, a chumukosobasi. Once I will be asking, a pill and pill, Baba.
1: Amen.
0: Amen.
1: Amen.
0: Praise the Lord.
1: Hallelujah.
0: And you know, ye hear za, ye bo oba mind too, made it in Kunim. And see, I want to warn you, Yaman, at the chain of the sand, they are struggling for survival. What would tell you there, what you say, Bibia, Utum, and our woman. Think of Rukidru, don't go for a small bosom, Runkafu, while people are belonging to all court organizations, Nina, and there, Wopetum, they are promised protection. Ngafu peas, I want a massacre, Walsh, ya bambo, Timpano, Unya, Yamia, I don't know your scar, I have a security man at Tunifi, I have a fee, what a modem, or a letter fans, and a Yamahoro, Nina, and you're the men's a man, but man a bambo be. Nti nyimpa was as you do, Nina was a bambo. Nemumuno, as a corner pedestrian, and so there, Bamba was in Kunimziban, on free babia of Yankopon, nothing.
1: Hallelujah. Amen.
0: Praise the Lord.
1: Hallelujah.
0: Second Romans 10:17. Kasafa, Jedemo, I say, faith come by hearing, and hearing by the word of God. Jizifi otseim na otseya. Of Christ, nothing. Amen.
1: Amen.
0: As I'm perishing and subio in there, say a curse of a jizzy one. Zanko, friend, jizzy, me jizzy, no. It is not faith. Faith is not of the senses, but faith is of the spirit.
1: Hallelujah.
0: Amen.
1: Amen.
0: Jizzy on fee, yan atting him. As a yehu, the yetse, and I ye feel, and what me feel that this time it shall be well. That is not faith. Faith is not by your feelings, it is not by your emotions, it is not by your will. I mean,
1: amen.
0: Faith is complete assurance in the word of God.
1: Praise God.
0: Amo todo a odimu no sipi wo yakopon na sin. Amen.
1: Amen.
0: Dema Hebrews 11:1. Aha. As using it as a new intro, regime and a common gene to praise God.
1: Hallelujah.
0: Praise the Lord.
1: Hallelujah.
0: A new intro, no one acquiring gene to honor ye giddy.
1: Amen.
0: And the gizino or neza a new intro. Faith is not of the senses. Sight is of the senses. The new intro is of the senses. And the say, I can't. Jesus and Kebaka will be a weird beer with giddy. Them of the senses, because seeing is believing. Oh, do be at a point, and all GD double tap, or that is no faith. Oh, do be a abobi, in Tino, so a queen pay you are, and also bomb, GD democra, Monsobo, because what's all no boys, Missy. So, because oh, there why be a mobintina, as the equa, a benyamwa, that is no faith. Yaka faith, faith is what you don't see, but you know. Complete persuasion, assurance, conviction. I want to do a ritual. I would demand no CP. When you go upon nothing, GD and Tony, I mean, faith does not neglect or reject the word of God. And you know, say, Obi or Honor, so would Jizia. The bad name would be Obi or Jizzy. Now, see, Jizzy, you're young, fee baby, you're young, fee politician.
1: Newspaper.
0: Sciences. Sciences is of the mind.
1: Yeah.
0: Christianity is not a sense knowledge experience. Onyaza ofi adwenem Christosom ofi akomem.
1: Amen.
0: Akoma no so connect with the spirit. Ndi Christosom oyaza oyesunsun mosom.
1: Hallelujah.
0: Praise God.
1: Hallelujah.
0: And you know, say obi emfi nsu na sunsun. There's no way. When Vincent and Zuma and Wawa, the room to me, Henny Yangopon, Nahin Zinim, the Yamasum, on ye, I grin my zee. Aha, and dinner, a two miss wife, Jenny a calculation, then a rapa, aha, own to my mom, quaggy. There was a command what you did. There was a quaggy. Praise God.
1: Hallelujah.
0: Amen. Amen and amen.
1: Amen.
0: And you know, this world is full of troubles.
1: Yes.
0: Say, pill and pill. Aha, and you know, Jesus can't send you all.
1: John 16:33. You are the moose, whom woe a whinya?
0: Yes.
1: Nasso, whom? Mishazen.
0: Mishazen.
1: Mizzy, you are the do, Queen.
0: Amen.
1: Amen.
0: Praise God.
1: Hallelujah.
0: Hallelujah.
1: Amen.
0: Jesus say, the meaning in some in my catcher. Am a whom?
1: In ya asmodry.
0: In ya asmodry.
1: Whom? Yes.
0: Now we are the moose.
1: Yes.
0: Who be your how?
1: Yes.
0: Bless your time.
1: Yo.
0: Name one more one of boom to William. Who Sunday made the yadi do, Queen.
1: Praise God.
0: Hallelujah. One more born yet and untold him was a new yadi and Jesus made them yadi to Queen.
1: Yes.
0: Praise God.
1: Hallelujah.
0: Hallelujah.
1: Amen.
0: In Jesus, oh, yeah, a summon. No, because I chill here and there. Mamma, yeah, how ya home. Yenya, I will shame a cassie. Wo ono a numu. Usande, numuna, asumu you wo. Let them yadi zi. A pill and pill. A bishia or tie. A bishia trouble. In them moment of my obo near then on to him, Usande, on no, with Yadi Lukunim.
1: Amen.
0: Praise the Lord.
1: Hallelujah.
0: And you know, now I can't ask us, and I will read them. We are see a pill and pill. This world is full of troubles.
1: That's right.
0: And be awesome and pray once, but I summon about the pill. Praise God.
1: Yes.
0: But I will read that other boy going to pour there. You have a fight to fight. I will cry out there. Now, Kona Yakun or Yidukun.
1: That's right.
0: Praise God.
1: Hallelujah.
0: Now, a connoisseur, young Connie and Dinkugu. Because, yeah, Yadi, I want to know the loss with the Yadi to Kunimama. Hallelujah.
1: Amen.
0: Say, yeah, Yadi, I want to know the sweet the Yadi to Kunimama. Yeah, on you then. Abazin of my Yadi Yadido. Abazin, na Yazbedi Yadido. Now, as I obwem is it the Miradido. On your Bibia de, or yet Yamanassel. Dinos, Gizino, on Fibia, no ba. Na, Ofi Christ. Asampani. Hallelujah.
1: Amen.
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1: that's right
0: nti so bi pe there otum nyanyame nanto no di kunyim wo wiade do ya ka Jesus nti ameka that Jesus is complete reliance upon the word of God. Faith does not shift from the word of God. Jesus and down on via me asam. Jidi nyeza anyame asam ka. Nti so so bi o jidi anyame asam ka on na nyimpa no ye. 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Nti am say jidi is not of the senses. The other five senses no. And that may be operate within that or ye jizi. Mwinti, meti inti, waka chile minti. No. Praise God.
1: Hallelujah.
0: Jizi, osha yamiasa mkutu.
1: Hallelujah.
0: That is faith.
1: That's right.
0: Amen.
1: Amen.
0: Praise God.
1: Hallelujah.
0: Because Jizi of your tea.
1: Yes.
0: Utei of your vase.
1: Yes.
0: Christ as him. In the unfi politics. NPP news, NDC news.
1: Yo.
0: Yeah, QWZ news.
1: That's right.
0: Football news. Mwahimbiwa, Tantanta news. Nabi. That means I'm on the slow anxiety. As anxiety. Anxiety again then. I will hold I'm ashamed by it.
1: Yeah.
0: I'm a two. Not brain.
1: Sir.
0: Praise God.
1: Hallelujah.
0: But in Yanko Pona Sampe. No sing Pana Bravo. No money in Paja Pazi.
1: That's right.
0: At 2032. It is only the word of God. That bears up and give inheritance.
1: Praise God.
0: Among God them that are sanctified. Hallelujah.
1: Amen.
0: Nyame nasem no simpa na brabo.
1: Yes.
0: No money japazi wa hotufu wo mu. Nti onya da for itie. Ana pe no za ye parents asin de se e wo Jesus.
1: Oh.
0: Jesus no am our power.
1: Praise God.
0: Because enyim de za wa ba no se e how ze botu ba. E how no botu ba. But bribi a how no ba ba no. e was a be ya no e was a de bo hwem se fight ni yi na nyima nyima de awo e conversations ni mpo
1: e
0: zin kunyim da da
1: hallelujah
0: praise god
1: hallelujah
0: and that is faith
1: yeah.
0: So faith gives you power o o man na ma na ma e hyema impossible because you are fully loaded.
1: That's right. Hallelujah.
0: You are fully loaded.
1: Yes.
0: And I'm soon na ebi awo pese bi se ho. And I'm abo una obi atwena afuna. Are bawo do. Say wa.
1: Yes sir.
0: Sure.
1: That's right.
0: Yeah, come on. Inya you use in the pebble or converse because I don't know afuna no ndru ho. E betu meku.
1: Just
0: away. Say. Nzi se wo Jesus and na ma you are confident.
1: That's right.
0: You are fully assured. Mm. Do you know what I say? It is confidence assurance.
1: Yes,
0: confident assurance. Mm. Praise God.
1: Hallelujah.
0: Complete persuasion. I'm on top. I will share. Because in there, on your one God saying you are not alone.
1: Oh, hallelujah.
0: Because the word of God is spirit. When you take it, it empowers you.
1: That's right.
0: Now in there, you believe in man's report.
1: Yes.
0: More than God's report. In that one for your fear there, it is the last resort. You can be the last card.
1: That's right.
0: Jokona doctor no man incredible man samana and other bodo kaya labra kaya scanbra kaya ibra kaya ibra ti yipa ya dami yemani na na wo cheche unru no man mo memena what wo ya ma opim wi a na fi waga je ne maybe I will do this
1: mo so mi ahwara
0: eh nti wo ya ga che baby doctor nya di kra na baby we do this chi na ko hwehwe yankopon
1: asma
0: last car. 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They go to church. They don't have trust in the word of God. What concern? What it is asom when asom people are asofu. Nansu wonya wekche when yamie same. Nyame yesunsum. Nasam yesunsum. The John 6:63. Jesus in some make a change when in some no yesunsum. Ayangwa.
1: Hallelujah.
0: God is not man. Ana zia prediction wa nyame yinipa. God is spirit. And his words are spirit. Praise God.
1: Hallelujah.
0: We are the Hindu. Hebrews 11:3 now. But we are the Hindu. We are next week.
1: Okay.
0: See, I will sing when I'm not singing.
1: Hallelujah.
0: Nyame. Yesunsu.
1: Hallelujah.
0: Nasem Yesunsu.
1: Amen.
0: Bebia. Nyimpentu mundru. Nyame asemotra. So you can't give barrier to the word of God. Praise the Lord.
1: Hallelujah.
0: Hallelujah.
1: Amen.
0: It's the only other way it's a. Says a Jizinia. Then the Ephayamia Sam Eban Kwando and Abba Valu. Bob Ben at the Tunyamia Samu. Oh, yet, Walker Chapel. Prophecy Abba. Oh, yet, and that said that be a chapel and confession come. Yeah, you got up chapel and JWB will preach. Oh, yeah, preaching. The assembly wofa and they belong to churches. Wofa churches and they are one social entity, more than spiritual entity. Wofa and they are baby. We belong. 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I go abaso no abona so nizin. Muko aso KWZ. 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Hallelujah.
1: Amen.
0: Praise the Lord.
1: Hallelujah.
0: This is the victory. Our faith is a victory. Ndiyagasafa, my faith, my power, my victory. Ndi se obi ni jiza missy, the circumstances of life and appeal the storms of life. Eh wo wa afi tuma fo mebi ma bekede enyi na wu. Or tie a bishop, a sofo, a bishop, I want a bompayo, I want a preacher, the miaman of Abba, but we are not scared of the troubles. Abba, one man in a queen, one man in 2 million dido. You see, a corner baba, a corner bar, yabok, yakuna, yedin, quima, ya fast, says
1: it.
0: That's not so. Aha, in Zinkan, a walker, a co, no kidding, quima, no affa, and crafon, qua, affo, no more affon, when it japazi. 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
0: 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Praise the Lord.
1: Hallelujah.
0: Oh, hallelujah.
1: Amen.
0: Now, sir, I mean, you may, now, sir, oh, give me in pet. Now, sir, sometimes, you know, give me your tail, but tell if you guys are saying, eh, you pardon me, your wife, saying, I mean, I'm a mom, pay chapel demon, and some of us are kind of crowd, but pay pardon, many of you. But, yeah, and summer will become a turn I dream, or the night dream. Yamiasem, oh, soon, soon, now, you know, means it, until you keep yamiasem. Bizarre don't tell you as some walk on chapter I went to Vinci. Not troubles. Now and some political news and I mean in our wide dream.
1: That's right.
0: The president so so and so can answer with power. So what can child that refer but you are referring in a city. But Nyamia Samo was a mo couple in wide dream. Ah, just from the church. Damn day no cause the message of Obama was so. Obey if you chapel them up pray pardon. No, no. A burden needs in queen. In the trouble, no, they, Ababa, the challenges will come, yes. The troubles will come, the sicknesses will come. Mm-hmm. Say, Yarababa, I was in a bedding queen. Jiddy,
1: the seed of faith.
0: Seed of faith. I was in a bedding because one child there was an embayan recruit, or as some Yaraba. Never over some Yarabo, Yaban wasa, and says, I want Bano, or your whole no Abba, and see Jesus in his name. As we meet him, was Sayaraba.
1: That's right.
0: One got it, so for Nabasa Yerbo. What's what Bessa Yerba? He's talking of the believing ones. I wonder why Jesus will go to Jesus.
1: That's right.
0: He said, Jesus, you are so
1: that's right. You have power over sickness.
0: You have power and dominion over sickness. About to my present, no, Abba, Etienne. Etienne, and you have been a beggar, Martian, Yerba, no, down, or Hunty. Yerba, no, uncle. Yes, that is no faith. I don't know, Gopi. I bump my new baby. I don't know. Also, no, my band is in a muntum near day, but this is the waka kra. You buy a mob barati. Let me ask a woman, you see, you as in a severe pain, pain reduced drastically. I didn't reduce a men para, a men painkiller, and I'm tramo, and no medrubia. The thing, why did it has reduced? About no more, you see.
1: Some.
0: It is a power
1: The word.
0: In the word, the spoken word.
1: That's right.
0: Praise the Lord.
1: Hallelujah.
0: Ah, then you panic to complete.
1: That's
0: I am here. Up there, Ochana, Biocra, up there, Ochana, some days later. And Zara, oh, Missy, Ada, yeah, Nada Mazi.
1: No, obviously,
0: Michel Kwan. 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
1: Hallelujah.
0: No, mama, no. You kwaso mayenya tini muntiti na nyan. 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Osande, what is in the spirit is bigger than the physical.
1: That's right.
0: The spiritual is bigger than the physical. The nyutu yon waka krebi. 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Inani yadisha mbabwe mwanye ye.
1: That's right.
0: Yeyo. Yes, another than we'll be in any other and summer film paper. Within the next day, no white time for audition babu money, you know. Me in action. Abazi, one was it? Abba scan. Tell me, Abba scan, no, but you. No. In the soon summing your man. What is soon summing or the cousin summing your man? That was why you need faith. And faith, you know, is not of the senses. On yes, I get a can. All the sciences, medical sciences, in the eyes of the senses. But the word of God transcends and supersedes. Yamiya sem otra no bro medical science.
1: That's right.
0: Praise God.
1: Hallelujah.
0: next week abeti ye ba tia do next week abeti no memo za me pede edi shewa dwinim ni de se e ye giving ya nyame asem ni nshien mo hia
1: amen
0: obi owa bible kra wa de ya no wazi 30 years or down the trunk or down the suitcase go for because I'm better at it so because I don't know what the enemy has is our girl your friend
1: that's right
0: praise God
1: hallelujah
0: hallelujah
1: amen
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1: hallelujah
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1: yes
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1: hallelujah
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1: hallelujah
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1: amen
0: praise the lord
1: hallelujah
0: hallelujah
1: amen
0: amen and amen and you know jidino is also based on the finished work of christ a jidinya the mazen ma onta wa the finished work of christ and most christians most pastors don't preach it people are still young get the old testament and on your relevant it is relevant because ono na ye school master ozian na ba
1: that's right
0: ozian na ba baby ya wo sesia enti you must know where you were baby ya efi na be ya aba praise god enti ya ngada old testament na onye relevant or irrelevant nemmo mo no the finished work of christ everything a believer o hia sesia it is there
1: yes
0: crisis salvation crisis life Christ, Obananto as Asido, Nemqua, Osbobo Redoma for His and his resurrection. Hallelujah. And his ascension.
1: Praise God.
0: And the power that of the Holy Ghost that is poured out to the believer.
1: Hallelujah.
0: That means Christ now nanto as asked how he demonstrated that upper there and ye obey. See. Now so you brought to me as a Christ here and it is in the word.
1: Yes.
0: It is in the word. Mm. It is bedded in the word. And shine in the word.
1: Yes,
0: Shasemini. And this is what so may I say Jesus? May yes say Jesus. Yadiano yad to onyano onyan yum tokeke. Ma brabo yin may yes or no. Oh may yes say Jesus. May yes say Jesus. Ma quen to ye mu may yes or no. A better night Jesus. How do you become like Jesus?
1: Unless
0: you feed on the word of God. Because Jesus is the word.
1: Hallelujah.
0: So you build faith by hearing the word. Not just listening. What can hearing now? Because you be a wow, I be cast and I generate in him poor, I cast him to be a number something okay,
1: that's right. Far away.
0: Do you understand?
1: Yes, sir.
0: Yes, Moti I say no sir. I'm not can
1: far away.
0: At the classroom.
1: So
0: you are. You see, yeah, can't just going to listen, but listening, no, what's oti? You may say, Kita oti. You may say, Nangasa oti. In the bed, then go be a webubu, and I'll be an assuasive. Now, so to my boy,
1: it's you.
0: What are you and can you play from Winchan? It's you. Ottawa, some what's the difference with him? Ocha, Yamia Samana Labo oti. He has hearing power. It is a new partner spirit. That is why makes the Christosum is not religion of the senses. Christosum on your senses in the other sumyami. It is our spirit. It is a new partner or to one. Now we boo and an oye tsun. So,
1: no.
0: So now tension war. Za and you until it is all not tension. Who don't show the that's why Peter,
1: yeah,
0: not John, and three. I say, you just look at us. Because there's something coming out of the person. Because in some American, you see, when I speak, I don't connect to your senses, I connect to your spirit.
1: That's right.
0: So if you receive with your senses, in your shape,
1: I can ama.
0: That means that you say, so if you preach, it'll be as an Jersey, a miracle worker, or preach in us, the bargain, and contain in your shape. For what come what give attention to the person. Say it's cry, give attention. But the word of God has hearing power to penetrate into that deafness to give you hearing. And that is the power of the word of God. And no medical science over to my. But in there, instead of the men of God, the so-called ministers, teaching people to rely on the word. So for now, back to all them in back to be my final mom. I will problem like I got you of the genie there, all your spiritual and head in the make a common problem in the non-mom payment. I can't be so there. I can hospital. So for you, you mind that.

0: 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Yesu nimoja.
1: Connect 97.
0: Nimoja. Yesu nimoja. Was I in

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0: Everybody, I want to hear Cassia. 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

One FM and no, and what a ducum equia pimena, a yakusia da, junda, a tosso, and so, and what a fin pino, any a junu, and siamo, niantra and seminal, near dimu, aquatine, a yatia, a doctor for a woman, a walk on for a noche, woman say, and check cra, one more air baby teacher, and son say, woman see you. Yes, you're funny, Jumano, and Concoho, and so I ever call, I say, I won't show you sick as some so. 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
1: Connect to my domain.
0: You shall run and not grow weary. 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

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You shall not struggle. You shall not struggle. You will not struggle. Favor will chase you. 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
1: You shall never beg. You will lend. You will not beg. You will not borrow. You will lend. Oh, you will not borrow. You will lend. My God, my God, my God, my God, my God. 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

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It is not your portion. It is not. 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Thank you for healing Auntie Agnes. Thank you. Thank you, Jesus, for healing Auntie Agnes. Thank you. Thank you. Thank you for your healing. Thank you for your healing. Thank you, Jesus. Thank you, Jesus. 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

0: Don't let anybody fool you. 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
1: Connect by 7.1.
0: In your weakness, the strength of the Lord will be made perfect. 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Kofi, you don't have any reason to give up. If it's okay to tell us, I'm part of you in a okay to tell us, I know me, I'm a sumji wom, I'm a ye yo wom, I'm a pomodin wom, I'm a sivo, sa adiana and you would dear see no, a bra yesu Christo kata telesta, Lassan kunim dia wom.

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I came to tell you, very soon the glory of the Lord will be revealed. Don't give up. 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
1: 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I feel see a bunting. No more in Tad Yen Casamau. Quite two comfort sashi. What provision shop? And now market a bear war. When Tad Yen will be a chum and a baby. 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FDA Jet, the Incratriatum.
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Aman Bapa, the Solution Center. Aman Bapa. Ghana, non-quadrancy. In Shiroba Parkway, Sun, the sun of the west. 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Yeah,

0: don't know about when you do. Then the choir I saw for Bosso, a Jan was soon summoned in the choir. They know Madame, a Jan should share there. Now, sorry for you. Watch it before church. Robert Dibu will connect FM 97.1. Consider an opera, don't see a pimp. Kesi no more tree. What's some for Ebenezer, Abaka, Ebena? The Mitsu Chiami. Young company is soon soon. The Mitsu 1 hour sorrow, Jada was sorrow, soon soon, Yenukurum. Semichia worship before church. Najamodo, says your home, Shia, Winyan Copan.
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3: 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NJBR will be our brochure, Kachran. 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The devil is alive. And we believe in Jesus. And you know, my answer is young. Thank you, Jesus. And those came blunt.
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1: Jesus, Jesus, Jesus, Jesus, Jesus, Jesus, Jesus, Jesus, Jesus, Jesus, Jesus, Jesus, Jesus, Jesus, Jesus, Jesus, Jesus, Jesus, Jesus, Jesus, Jesus, Jesus, Jesus, Jesus, Jesus, Jesus, Jesus, Jesus, Jesus, Jesus, Jesus, Jesus, Jesus, Jesus, Jesus, Jesus, Jesus, Jesus, Jesus, Jesus, Jesus, Jesus, Jesus, Jesus, Jesus, Jesus, Jesus, Jesus, Jesus, Jesus, Jesus, Jesus, Jesus, Jesus, Jesus, Jesus, Jesus, Jesus, Jesus, Jesus, Jesus, Jesus, Jesus, Jesus, Jesus, Jesus, Jesus, Jesus, Jesus, Jesus, Jesus, Jesus, Jesus, Jesus, Jesus, Jes

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1: 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There is a one that as I said, the city should be a hospital. 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
0: 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no or Josephine Optical and eye care services no but why I'm on papa this incident was my country or the question the poor way you man it's in the question day if you don't call the case in your brain on sian echo home to watch when you want to come best eye care papa no but why I'm was ammo until you need to come inside an edge choice mat or take credit and I feel where you might feel your dark is if you Ejure kasi fida no 8:30 a.m. dikesi 6 p.m. ana pano twimpem dikesi nwibiru no nsia ona ye fi joda kasi ifida na meme nda so wahye ejuma ase ana pano nkron dikesi ewiabir no ne baasa ena aye 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The matter so, and I, yes, you are, yes, you are promising yasso, or there, he needs you soon, so, okay, and see, onga, promon was monkey there. I been a beena, was I end up with your ungalicious? I been waha, ungalicious, I been on way promo, was I'm here to be na send there over 4 million Ghana cities, and nowadays, what they are cheddar, what the mom one now, obutum there, obedin, obey ya, queen ya. The ways he been a bay and then I was on Sakadam over 4 million of fund and Achedia, which is here was I'm was I in the Benya on Galicious promo packs and was I in the Benya on Galicious powder promo session on Inya Bay Adrian, which is 20 and on gas trim tablet promo wrappers and soon swing Adrian, also 20. 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
1: It's your own channel here and coupon.
0: A pen, your main to one pair.
1: Oh, I'm seven. I'm a busy. I'm using seven things, German and coupon. I know me a day ass. They don't wait in coom. I hear Papa and you're attending. They have a pretty big cash in here, some trade best fight. I say, Kaday, and you're sorry. I'm in a woman in this. The prayer is in car. Yamido is a man. I can make 219, 25, 26. I see my head in a nipper as a new. My head in Miami. Nippy, I said, I in Miami. I said, you can see in your assi. In some way, you see. I am not to be able to get a car. I said, I in a demon. The Pokemon to be sure. If you are on for a month to Yamido. Yamino to my dear, my year. I drew the education in Kuma. You put us in the beginning. It's one man who said, I drink, you drink, and point to Yamido. Now I'm to my dear, my year. The payment came in Yamana, who grew up with her. Now, keep on uncle, one son or the other, we used to do him. Amen.
0: Amino, worship before church.
2: We said, same one for so many, amen.
0: But,
2: I'm not sure what I'm saying. I'm not sure what I'm saying.
0: Hello,
3: Because you are a good person. What such United Tribes Association, especially Second Dita Kradibini, meets a Western Region Education Director, Mr. Suma, Honorable Sophia, for ODC, Honorable CAD, a senior conscientious chairman, NDC, Namin Siam, Sophoma, Mepapobi Betty, Saman Pantaka Sodo, Namin Siam, Church of Pentecost, or Ketan, both Central, Enna, Better, Mr. Ankaka, a Bishop Ankaka Ketan. Assemblyman Menga Kante, Babokum
0: and Sika,
3: but Miss Kante, the first year the one, no phone question.
0: It has here. Amino. Hello.
2: Hello, Auntie Teresa.
0: Auntie Teresa, I'm Pocho, and I ask American, I'm there, make, I say a call, get so many. 17 church. That's a crab, I'm not, I am at the Sia.
2: May I am at the Mock of Pentecost?
0: Echo Pentecost, now I'm there, and then the Cupio.
2: Oh, my kind of book on Pado, Madam, the King with me. Since this, yeah. The demonstration 17 years. Book of Pentecost.
0: In the entry announcer, get so many wine coffee chrono, and I acquire a fund and anniversary.
2: I'm a crazy.
0: They're quite bad.
2: I'm not before I'm over one. Mamma Framing Yankee. Before my uncle, Yakan, I'm in Yam Bissan. I'm for one opportunity. Namo kwen mwaka fena afite e wala. Namo kwa fena yako.

0: God is love. Worship before church. Father, could you come?
1: Madam, I so bad. Move watch you.
0: Father, Mohona, eh?

0: Hello.
1: Hello.
0: Worship before church.
1: Yes, yes, yes, yes, yes, yes, yes, yes, yes, yes, yes, yes, yes, yes, yes, yes, yes, yes, yes, yes, yes, yes, yes, yes, yes, yes, yes, yes, yes, yes, yes, yes, yes, yes, yes, yes, yes, yes, yes, yes, yes, yes, yes, yes, yes, yes, yes, yes, yes, yes, yes, yes, yes, yes, yes, yes, yes, yes, yes, yes, yes, yes, yes, yes, yes, yes, yes, yes, yes, yes, yes, yes, yes, yes, yes, yes, yes, yes, yes, yes, yes, yes, yes, yes, yes, yes, yes, yes, yes, yes, yes, yes, yes, yes, yes, yes, yes, yes, yes, yes, yes, yes, yes, yes, yes, yes, yes, yes, yes, yes, yes, yes, yes, yes, yes, yes, yes, yes, yes, yes, yes, yes, yes, yes, yes, yes, yes, yes, yes,

0: ¿Cómo fue? Dime, ¿cómo fue? Óyeme bien, óyeme.
1: Amino, it has to worship before church. But your minute comes to me.
2: Papa.
1: But I'm go for what then? Kata, na a nana, go on with then.
2: I'm go for dia, will ye? Kata, will ye? Dia, so it's
1: your mean to me.
2: What I was so in my pa. You sit down and pay yellow tea.
1: I say, I'm
2: busy, can you then ask my yammy? 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
1: Waso rampa. Hello. Yo, yenfo fluffy. Hello. Hello. Washi before church.
4: Is it the only thing I'm going to do?
1: Sabbat.
4: The brother.
1: Oh, I mean, see where?
4: Oh, no, please. I want to miss it. What would you want to do?
1: I mean, no.
4: Yeah, the baby, I wear the man, and I am a commander. You know what? Okay, I'm
1: cool. Amen.
4: I mean, more on the show. The baby, I can't see my end. Now, the baby, the mean chair. Don't see your logo. Papa, we can go. The mean chair, just a balloon. Let me share on a woman again. Let me share my men with a Chinese Lanka and a Halo Muru. And I want to get out. I will see the whole no connected feet now, Michel. Now, in ten twenty feet now, she said about the chair over ball, getting your ball and I would, and then I'm you.
1: I mean, oh, it has say, Yamin show was over papa a Sabbath, a war in painting. Yamin show be around a pay. Now, so we undo, we worship before churchy. Now, our opinion, Thomas Bismarck, watchy. I say, Mamma watchy. Nti odinchia de Connect FM etefu hina na omo bia happy Sunday enjoy nti eyefi opening Thomas Bismarck Bwachi ese TVB enjoy aya former okay why ejuma fire service na why ejuma as regional road safety officer so na aha waiting bebre no di that we for free. Hello.
5: Hello.
1: Worship before church.
5: It says you know I could hear me as well.
1: About your wisdom, you're very happy.
5: Oh, Mama Tess, be you.
1: Mama Tess, you ain't say I'm a pay.
5: Ah, it was me. I'm a pay in Sri Lanka. I
1: mean, oh.
5: I'm a pay a young young kind of thing.
1: I mean.
5: One on the pay, you know, what two in my hand. Why may I am ya? I did see. Why may I cram me? My cabinet, you're me too, right?
1: I mean.
5: Oh, you are proud of him. Now, the focus on the baby, I him. And finally, I question. Money is the one thing you know, be better way.
1: Amen.
5: Let me see you, Nara.
1: Amen.
5: And whom the other wash, what about to remind the patron of your sister? You know, someone I mean.
1: Amen.
5: No, you're welcome, maybe, take your mind. And the pain, you can check at the Mizima, St. Paul Square, or the KB. Would you know, when you are singing about me, Nara? Then I mean, until you are not coming home, man, a pig in the way, could be our own nature, and to one track alone. Of whom is the happy babies from Cole, Mazuma, Machaba, Mrs. Evelyn Lampy, that can be in the Yamisha, you say, Miss Yamina. Also, Miss Yamina, Mazi, Chazin Bucket, Mazuma, I must say, this year, where I be umbrella, no, that I will see your mommy. 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
1: Amen.
5: Onsewa.
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5: Nye bika wafibi ya.
1: Amen. 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
1: 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Inti sorting the mother, no, we say, Zaya she, dear little boy, and home no. 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Yamfa boy, ya hope by yamfa, and to you need to call bra. Yelqua, sorry, says young ones are not turning or so, or come on. Dinah Nakwa, also, I should meet you live from Ebenezer Hills. Young Copan, Uncle Do, Inshra was so. A banjo seven and your team more oil for Edas, a minch of papa and tea. Dinah Nakwa, on ye, Sarah Ishan, Sarah Ishan. Winner and Oboom, what the yammy? Ye nyame album no whatever badzi win also was from a church of Pentecost. Now when ye camp redemption redemption prayer ministry when ya no bo muna way it human angasa angasa. Abaka ebanakimidin and a paid number the mace may be my easy. My inhy Bennis beverages. 3-in-1 chocolate drink and a Bennis 3-in-1 coffee drink no. Bennis cream and so she ye pa the inja same in there, say a couple more. Anaje choice matter and a pair benyibi enjo eho na enida mokoto meje anaje choice mart ye Bennis beverages ekwa benyibi na ato my brothers from market watakwade and first Samuel enterprise nso 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meje Never say, you know, bro, that if you were coming in one, I saw a pier. A jan, I bet you may be said, I come home. Maybe be our condo one, no. I will come and I came with the yummy item and be so. Yet the hymns of salvation, the brown one, or no opinion, but no better than a goom. No, it will be him or bitch or the abba. We know I be some that. Now, opinion will not carry the wager Bible can, I'm part of the wager Bible can, I'm a pocho, obey no bitch him. Obey him for salvation, bitch him, be our cadet. We get there or can the Bible send them for Sibia when they or can the Bible or be there or you're Christian, you know, you're getting easy. I bring him now or can the Bible. But then charity, me did there back at the and shed a nanchen in yard and amboa. Nanchen ye open your banana yard in there or back at the we get or can the Bible. Devon or can as we get or can the Bible send for Sibia and you know, or can the Bible. No one now would see hymns of salvation. Opinion when a baby chirim, over chirim pa de, Saint Ross, we jed or can Bible and for Sibialin one. No chirim a de, are you Christian, you know, a jizzy? I bring now or can can the Bible. We send our summon, and now our day I can now or shall was done. No two animals in the same way. A boom, papa, and you boom, but more than two animals, say be a double order, but into a Christian, jizzy. And I bring now or can the Bible. Or can anopa, or can you be? I believe you are being here, or can can, or since in there, or a local preacher, or preach in this or can mena summer, or do can can or at say, no way, soon ye know to be that or that, but no mum, do back a day, or a can a Bible and a pa, or a candy, I bet no one can you be. No Bible way now do more you know me pay. Into a numinous a walk, can I, and of course, I mean, for to be a new day. O Bible num and a park and a Bible ye num. If I black and Bible ye num, a brusa can Bible ye num. Na a deches I can o ye num. Into Bible num no, a bacana could be fine in answer and so as in for to be a name mum. Though what the ekan canetasse, near two mossy yen tasse no, a dibia mobin, or no, nor the candom. Name watch it. Into me in our war, hymns of salvation do. A ye obin yma obitia no, and tasse into watch it. Say a friend and a obia, a can Bible. That's all catcher. Can the Bible? Can the Bible? Bible look it on all your hand. Can my young fear? Name can Bible. In the day, a can. The new moon, some woman said, I then is I, you man can sanctify. Nina, you be in your ma, obituary, will connect 97.1 FM, hymns of salvation. Do Abacabana came with an appearing ye, Joseph Mensa, Joe Mens, or no, none a year reason our then day. Joseph Mensa. 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friend fine boy I want a friend DJ Hans na afi busua ni hia boss hian regional manager opinion Joris Jobin ya mi shoba papa ya mi shoba papa wejuma papa papa robo Nemo Mekel, the Amiad Machina, and a part, Nevo, a Fandem for another choice mat, a ho, and a Bennis Beverages, a bar. 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
1: In some P, no CC, war, Yenum Kronkro, Yena Man Arunum, and Mubinum Portro, and Kronkro Binum War, the Penny Biarum. Now, the men semi be a tomb is a bro, Yenaka say, Bo, Ahroa, yes, a bro, war Connect 97.1 FM, though. On them, them paying for a car to haul the Yerizi is in Bio, no more, what was through in tea. Odrin Bibi or the Yetum, na, ye pensam pensam, the men some are raised are running in the room. Then Robert Ebe to me, a car, Kayano, na, ye who there's a Yabo Bodono, Yenya, and ye papa, or the Akumato Yems of Abraham. Sinti Connect 97.1 FM do. Ye body a heneka se ba yes a bro or ye quiside you rebiara no do. 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Wen ya a Matayim. The penny win some, Christian Ubribiara, Nonsia Kane, Nayashasi, na Yazi Amo. It is a dependent pono, and you win semi bia, and I will refuse the Yazi Bronubia. Card the Christian Ubri, Nonsia, Yabasano Soyakofa, na Yazi Abro. War the penny win some, Cassia Bado. By a Christian Ubri, Nonsia, Pepe Pair will connect 97.1 FM. Yanyo Nam.

0: 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all the new school or quite a day nurse and our awkward nurse and awkward and other tunnel soon on a sassoon tea a rabbi so yaza oh yeah no yeah te papa pa yonko na yonko te rabba Juliet nenu munsam 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
1: I must see what I see anyway yeah the business ne hustlers and the victim me yeah indomine me phone drinks ne insio kakang akrasenia let me the asana almost new hospitals until almost new year they are supposed to say a trainer we have something about almost say IMF I'm up for IMF go on to your own until so much serious on my mind a because obi oye nurse ni pan auto nsio obi to me she am nurse 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
1: I am a regret because I'm a meeting fee and come here business. I got 3 years I'm spending with school and come here. I had some of the work you be do my private hospital. Imagine 700 cities and 800,000 years. But the business I can gain. So, what if you're sunny, you're positive. When I say, when you're practical about nursing now, we're into me fee. Yes, I'm a hammer say. About why you know, no, because you know. No be any station, no yes everybody did not next 4 years given. Yeah, yes, the hiding and they have one or about two.
0: Nya ya kwati ninken Madam Julieta wua ono ena uchemede wa kwa nursing school nkoko nkoko 3 years na asumerika se onya ejuma enye. 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
2: what about to media apart from the CG to be increased fare by 20% na ohia no kwa GPR to in fact se se bia atedam botu media for one platform de bia oya TJ no but him by 20%. I'm there. I am so young, say, video do now, and friend, and she said, they are young to your corner and be for that. Obwa, many in a tumor, rubber ya, autonomous, and the only kind of ministers, ministers, ya, would you come on, ma, Yamina, Korea, and Sana, you know, Nangasa or the white paper, ba, I'm a regent senior to my compliant, my blanket senior to Tunda, but so far as I read the member identity, you to insure the Yatu radio duty, your cotton, and them the insanity. And to be out till they get TJ no water movie, Ombongo, or Yadda Yanoko, GPL team, you see Janade, Yatu the transport person by 20%, or Yadda Yeti, maybe them, them, no, the best that opinion, the one. Or the person pull out to do. They're generality. I ain't trying to be informed. So what the white paper, but they ain't too in there. But so far as I want to be beyond banity, intimidate on the Yabugu.
0: Na ora Joseph Simon Kujo Award Chrome de ono de obeshe oya passengers phone de wombo wo mod na da so wo for car na se driving yin another mate yin bi pede wo jisike bi onyi de wo je wombo wo mod na fa car no number na wonko station wo for car no kwa report de me driving yin no farmer station penyifo na nka se wo bohwe na wono na ezi
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0: 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Say ni nara into one more warm was in a pad or watch a warm wood every home. 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
2: I've noticed that the milling machine operators are key when it comes to safety, and that their operations expose food to high risk of contamination. This is either as a result of negligence or lack of knowledge. And so the Food and Drugs Authority, the Western Regional Office, has decided to sensitize all the milling machine operators, and we are looking at those who mill vegetables, fufu, corn, wheat flour, and any other millable material that is used in the food preparation. So we need to give them the information, give them the knowledge, so that we can be sure that whatever is coming out of their facilities will conform. Now, secondly, personal hygiene is key, and most of them lack the knowledge of keeping their place clean, keeping themselves clean, and then cleaning their equipment they use. And so we want to give them knowledge along these lines. After this, there will be strict enforcement. We are working with the EHOs, that the environmental health officers of the assemblies, because they have more reach than we do. And we are, by the Public Health Act, supposed to regulate some of these things through them.
0: Inti dama bruno se eshe da mentitia ya drema anwana wanyin ya me bruno muna ade ena anyon ena tomatoes no sande ni hu ebe hiya papa pa na eko mbin mwa wawo nshe wonke di wawuni warie wanyin ya madine bonwa wana kasa waye fin na so na watima warie edibano anada wanyin ya nyamenyo manu inti ni na inti ena yeshe ya ma wane dame entity. 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
2: So food world in general is the intentional addition of unrelated substances for economic gains, and some of them are bulking agents. So they add it to increase the volumes of the products. Others will also aesthetically add some colors, things that will make it more attractive. And unfortunately, some of these things are not food grade, they are not edible, and this is what they are adding. So by this training, we have mentioned it to them, and we are going to monitor strictly. They have also made it clear that some of the people who bring these things for milling bring the contaminants or maybe the adulterants, the items they use to add to whatever they are milling to increase the bulk. And so we will work with them. They will be reporting all those who bring foreign materials, and we will be monitoring together with the assemblies as well, strictly. And whoever will be found will be dealt with according to the law.
0: Na dama bruno ya kacho wande wambu wa omozi na pade anwana wade nyoma nyoma for Fred Zibano wabwoshe na wawa reporti ubi obe yedem. 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Fala or would you name your chair one other man semi be and other two gra.
3: What guns are you trying to go beyond the first single story? So they stopped him and he refused to listen to that. So somewhere somehow he found his own means to move to the two story. So that is what we are in now. And we are going to arrest him. We will not spare that. The law must bite, and therefore we will take him. So we are now looking for him.
4: Moving forward, are you going to demolish buildings about this
3: sort? Oh, yes. There are plenty of this that we've already started. In fact, as of last 2 weeks, Mr. Fee, I think we demolished about four. Last 2 weeks, we demolished about four. Little did we know that something like this is going to happen. But you see, like people say, sometimes when you are planning, you should remember that the bigger planner is almighty. So he's giving us this as a test case to see that there are more of this nature, not only in Medina or Lampatana Medina response, but across the nation. We should ensure that the right thing is being adhered to, and that is what we are going to champion for henceforth.
4: So this is
0: Inti Dama Bruno Oyaza ya Baba Shade. As a papa no order washer na waye in samni bioko pue mu wono odi tugwa ora Alhaji Ibrahim Faila ono ena oye abanka chepe no wo adanta municipal assembly. 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And what shall I say? What you may day in done our ruby or what was seen soon into a bush na we ye demin dani na de fro me tread or bobboon on a sasun tea what they cock or bot what they abba. Na ye ever the minister me mono or yaza equaja mobe kema. Why identify done our ruby or what on the watch me the damedano? No bang your pad or the wobble no Sunday or see in so quando na ye eat me mufa or one at your chain come on at the minister me be. And at me mofono what it took.
5: I think there I bird na brevia no snow union. Every blessed year be a snow union. Nay, your biggest problem pani na here. Bridge, you know. Bridge casino, whiskey. And bridge, you know, where you know, what shall? No, bridge, you know, where I sit near so that I see no whiskey cry as soon as whiskey. Into no unsuro uncle. Ye pleadia uncle becoming a new way soon. Ye pleadia no. Wait to become what I had in. What am I in? Wait to become what I had in. What am I in? Now, so still. Still. It's a problem, lady. Me, I am no fee. Regional.
6: If you know what will be, why report the Nadia and
5: Afobia? So phobia for now. Come tease new come out in here. Make sure there's and soon to be a one. You see, you want you feel mad and you're born. It's no for now. You know, problem, your problem, queen. Yeah, you're them laughing fully. Why are now, oh, you know what? So, you're face demanding your face for a born. I mean, what's all about now? One bay.
7: He says, "Search your pole here. Oloto, okoto nsunim. Nse wa hadi yare pole na okoto nsum. 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
9: 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I'm not for a sister, or the whole enclave, what cover when you are. And soon you may be definitely above our community. No, and to tell you, baby, I was sister, the madam, none of the buildings there have building permit from the assembly. So you ask the question, why then not the amount for a sister, or when you are. All these are causes of the flood in Ayenya or the main enclave in Yara. And to yes, sir, amount for. I wanted the obeying word, my pa, but it's not mindful. I want to see sit down without recourse to the assembly, wouldn't you? And yet, the man, Doctor, is with the Navy, and there, the machine, the beijing, or no, you drew with the Nina before, because we cannot continue this way. Oh, man, so called the Mara, yeah, a sitting up. So definitely, there have to be a change. Or yes, sister, and Abrabo, we have to change the way we do our things. And this era, this time, the Mabri, we would ensure that the right thing is done. So we are coming after all those builders to make sure that sanity prevails.
0: Alhaji Abubakar Kamal, Onoyi, Metro Director, Zema, National Disaster Management Authority ewo atoye mantem ha na da mabri yerirem ewo nsam foforo ma da panimu e na atoye mantem so enya ohwedo 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
10: A time it will upper disco. A Quembia or a Hunter West, ha, all the years of Woodman, made to one a mana, contractor, or Babado on Cheribia, make a ground quanta, or the Benfuma, some con quanta, or the crack, or the co quick 3 points, yay, and I am there. 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The main say, Mendado, Namadaso, Menda. 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Make sure there. Contractor over by the Malkwane do na. 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
11: Afimu nina mwusi nenu ya do. 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Ude wino. Team order and yes, infuma bomb and hole. What is our hunter language? Ninja with the infuma infun to an encounter. And the question is infuma butum pono but on cana up at dinner all day. One yesterday, we need to preserve our heritage. We need to recognize. My MP and Fuena Nanum Wabaya was a corner. It bazin a year yena, yet they are tried to preserve it. Yensu say, Galamsea for Yensu Nina, Yensa Singina, Galamsea is taking over. And the youth are wild, but they are not getting employment. It's most of them has resorted to drug abuse. Eba discover a place that is very historic. At the first Bible or Ghana, Hakumha, and other, they were fought to her a lot of tourist sites or her. But the ghetto, we ghetto has taken over the community. The question that youth, when you do mine, and ananom, what are we doing? Because perhaps we have not made them realize the heritage our forebears left us. So it's about time to remind them of our heritage. Reminding them of our heritage means that we are helping to build the future that we want. So we are promoting education, we are promoting unity. We are saying that let's come together, and when we come together, the best side of under one bra, I feel here we are, Crook and CRT, the Yeni police station. It's whatever money we are able to raise, the Bobo Mozena, yes, police station, Yape, Edena Kwa, police up and before Baba, and Obeni Bibu, Tunwa, Tanoa, who are maintaining law and order. Koyerika, the tourist site, I didn't know, Hina, Yerena, the tourist, Wabaha, now they have been attacked, they will not come again. The police will have Babuama, Yena, tourist, Wabaha, and once you promote the tourism, the community will develop. But alongside the American Yena and the Yena Yako, Yen Titra Hunterman, now Tamaba from the Tampa, Ufra.
0: Nana yema dechi ono eno ye oma hene zema manfowo apa discove nenu monsem ene yekoti na yedanwa yegina ahantem na mashabegonyi zema manfowo ahanta wese yora yo mavis kokwa besu boati na ina de 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
12: Somewhere along the line, somebody betrayed him and the Dutch were able to catch him. And then they killed him and beheaded him. They took his head to the Dutch and Netherlands and they wanted to know why he was such a powerful person, why he was able to fight many on his own. And the head remained there for over 100 years. Now, as I'm talking to you, it's at 37, because 2009, some of the chiefs or the elders of Ahanta went and then brought it back. So he's at 37 military hospital at the moment. Families used to go there to see him, try to take him home. But unfortunately, one thing that the white people did or the Dutch people did was to mess our history up. As in, when he was killed and taken away, they decided to change things for us. Some of the hunters flee to Angona, other countries, other communities. So then they started doing, changing things. They put here a paramountcy there. They put here a divinal chief there. They changed things and then made sure that we got confused and then turned his history. So somehow they cleaned his family history. They wiped it in such a way that when he decided, in case he decides to come back, he wouldn't, or the family would not be able to put themselves together. So as I'm talking to you, there are a few families that are claiming that he came from their lineage or he's part of them. Mm. So they were coming to 37 to see the head and claim it. And I think that caused a bit of issue there. So then they put a court order over there that nobody should come again because they were fighting and all that. Now, one thing that I've been able to do is push as a member of parliament through the Ministry of Defense to the presidency to make sure that that order has been lifted. I only got the information last night. I should not be talking about it yet. So I'm supposed to collaborate with some of the chiefs so that we'll find a way. Because I am advocating or pushing for a DNA. Because even if we allow it to go home, we're still going to have issues. So I'm pushing for a DNA to be conducted between the families who are claiming that he belongs to them and then the head. So that in the end, once we discover the true family, then the president can actually release the head to the, since there's still a family, even though he's a property of a hunter, there's still families who are claiming that they want it. So we need to identify the right family so that when they go, because every person belongs to a family. So once we are able to identify the right family, we'll take him home and give him a befitting burial and then we'll take it from there.
0: Ono nti oyaza 2009 ena wakafa oye otunfo badi bonsua otodu ebien wakafa nitu kura na washe wade free abrochi mem Netherlands wadza bay na oye MP na otremode oyaza ewa ye na aba kwa se munu ne chede 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

0: yewo radio eti radio ati radio awai radio dawo bobo wonyo mo papa mo authentic news onye college fu one db na fato connect aha yebo wonyo mo papa by now nya mi po eti unin yeah also correct taxi drivers ama me fo wo go mi na by now obi ada to connect connect fm 97.1 yeah no nam.
1: From now on, there is a new African in the world. That new African is ready to fight his own battle and show that after all, the black man is capable of managing his own affairs.
2: I am a boy of Ghana. It is Sikaso. I am a young man. I am a memoir and create. I come to
3: you. I am a incompetent Mahaman. You don't know what it is like to be president. I will take that word from Kukuo or from Rawlings because they've been there before.
4: Make any allegations against me, you included. Whatever questions you want to ask, you know something, Chief? If we can learn to be bold enough to restore the value of truth in our society, then we will have justice. Without truth, we cannot get justice. 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
5: 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Ah, well, if you know so today, Yanaka Memin Kabi, Amenwa, Yazi and Waka Kashemi, and Awama, you could be a Yaku Kodri. Ah, Asami, Ozika, a insustentina Connect 97.1 FM, Yatuan Sayas a Frey, representatives of the various political parties, members of parliament, in our constituent and Rebetana Sina, Yez in Koma, Yabapia, and Ni Ama, Damahona, Erufum, War, Bia. 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Asami zika Inside Politics. 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May you share your day, you na Yempe Anui.
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0: Nana Joa and Cancer Edium or to labour, son, or not in there. 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Yet you do want some fufruma. Copuemo, oh, Goma is just what you say, ho, and a manful on so watch a day. A ban, and bombazna na on bombazna, na on your mobile tomb. 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
0: 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Baby Bray Homer and Sutton Tumum for her. 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Never better than in Suboto, while Sansa chain or the cook Gatton and Bum. 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
2: Well, I must remind, and they got a man, they say, if you ain't put it, if you didn't know, and malaria, and they are born in a day, now, so we also, messy.

0: 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Is he a young one? Is a fit the banab and dick will be able. Let's say all stores are all will be able to say, and can all be a crowd of meeting the sea of also at the cleaning cacra. Because a cleaning on the CIA. I didn't say, if you know, Robert's not a good home, the best from our Sanka. I bet this was a Capuzin Piano, young and uncle, you have a stress for the Nakas, you see also. 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
1: 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Say Yarima, no, a buy and chain, I buy Aridabia, say a prepper and petum near prepper gata, and baby, I a toy idea. Or be better, the umpire, Hobe, Hobe, and Conom and Abbejina, our tardy. Now I have seen our Babbejina, I want to meet my tardy. Or because I hope I see me, Mamma come. It is a Russo, I am for Korean war, though. Yen, I am for Pepper and your man in your face. It's me, boy.
2: Angel, a man for almost all war, say you are son, almost as our cordo, a sanitation week, and almost so would do to go in yen. 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me. We are word of reason, not the other two. You say that, mommy, Gaziria, Abu Tite, other two.
3: I'm hoping, sir, a lot of the youth, at least 60-70% of the youth, will at least have a skill. We are Okada rider, you have another job, another skill. I wish you had been used to account. You understand? She said, we are more than one thing to do. So there are days when maybe you don't have to ride Okada or you don't have to be sit in a store, but you can actually practice your skill. And then also ASR, so you can go anywhere in the country to go and practice. Because in Bano, Dachi Awaria the Mbeko baby. In CSR they can at least maybe on Mbeko Bia, they have their machine set and then they are just ready to go. And see if you be so your mom when they say they should examine the trends and look at the trends. You don't always have to have a static shopper. Oh, we're a hairdresser. Change your container and then go for bow. Sometimes you also have to go to them. Market yourself, brand yourself well. You know, with your bag and with your small suitcase, I wouldn't. When you're making an shim, then you rather go do the marketing and offer the service to people. Because you see, I know, we have to think outside the box. For me, myself, Gizela, as a second term MP, me embrace it, TVET, I check, because me and Gasa, I'm a product of the TVET. Technical and vocational education training. As an architect, you know, it's a technical skill that I have that I will take it all the way. And see, Kwambia, you know, everybody should at least try and have something else to do. And that's why we open it up. It's not political, it is for the youth. In fact, we are my Oba Tankra within 50 crowds, we are free to come. And I'm saying you must show the commitment and be ready to learn because BBI, and once you are even, maybe when you cry, change, madam, no, and I must know, but you should be ready to bring yourself down to a certain level to be able to be teachable.
2: Angel, Nizna, Gaziria, Abutui, Tete, Ono, Oyem, Rachobo, Jenidema, Ebutu, Senya, Mba, Ono, Norachere, Onam, Dem Initiative, Inti, Da, Adobe, Wad, Inti, Oma, Unemployment, War, Nisso no mo no wa 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
4: 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She also for about.

0: In your own net, you know, tea, I may admit, be a bishop, a pain, a coyanson, somewhere coyanson, another, and singing my provision of harmony. Now, fee, yany, opinion, man, or banana, or none was an answer, maybe I'm a care. No, see, we did all kind of Bible name. 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I don't want you, Miss Madame. 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Bible and Canadi, and we did all can never or can I be better? And to what it is, and I obey him obituary, obey him obituary segment or him salvation of them. Didn't go fast, I say, will it say prohibited one hour. 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Now, I send Missy Bill Hormon, my baby, sir, Nezaba. 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I can never buy the Akasa. I mean, sure, we be infant that same from a news from a wife in a. I mean, I'm a day, mum can hear. I mean, Billy, Baba can canaka say, where made the money? Miss Narani Ebenezer, Kwame Abakan Ebanak. Enjoy. I mean, she'll be a Albert Yanko, a friend, fine boy, and a woman, Chido. Into Adam Domain Abako, Yakadan Yahoo. Now, you be sure, no more treat Biro no. Bread him so salvation, Adam Bro. I mean, she'll be a crown.
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0: 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Yeah, also correct. Taxi drivers, a mama for who go me now by now, we'll be at that to connect. 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
2: Ikwe nyamisasido. 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I was here for Unbreakable Joyce. 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Ni mitie DJ Hent. I will connect FM. 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
0: Amen. Baba, Judges chapter number 16. Judges chapter number 16. Yini nkomo nfa firi ho. Judges chapter number 16.
2: Yes.
0: From me free verse number 21.
2: Judges number 16 verse 21.
0: Young choir.
2: But the Philistines took him and put out his eyes and brought him down to Gaza and bound him with fetters of brass, and he did great in the prison house.
0: 22.
2: Howbeit, the hair of his head began to grow again after he was shaven. Then the lords of the Philistines gathered.
0: Yeah, okay. 22, and they say, how be it that the hair of his head began to grow again when he was shaven?
2: About
0: can't chin in the empty.
1: Chin is it. Na Philistine for no train to tune any.
0: Philistine for no train to tune
1: any. Now what they no call Gaza.
0: Now
1: the cobrim from Frank Conson
0: Conson. Cobrim from Frank Conson Conson.
1: Guno.
0: Guno.
1: Now I am Ayua Apotre for fee.

0: In the name of Jesus. 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She already in crow or so, if I can show or so. Baby, I'm a radiman and numium in San Juanso. Or send a menu overcast on him ye. I didn't hear. 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Inti jina yedia momo obi wo ho onyashi but eno odamu hallelujah.
1: Yes.
0: Inti such people they can be a way that they can be safe through our prayer. A miracle can happen. Inti anaju yo pejampai say urade mamra ke bi nsi obi oda ho no hwehwe nda so say onyashi o ye innocent o hwehwe sanka kwan bi bebie no urade em bi kwan ma no yem bi yana na de
1: yi paye e wo yesu dum jaye mi
0: no mo fia oro ye jomo mo gu fia
1: se yo so na mo hwa sa do na o pejo aba sa na
0: en se de mo gu Samuel learn to die
1: e ba ma o ma
0: no because of what he did to God. Somebody
1: you pray your son
0: too because of
1: this.
0: But you know you're praying
1: in the name of Jesus.
0: To the house of God.
1: Oh
0: Lord, we pray.
1: Oh Lord, I want to be
0: I want to be.
1: I want to be.
0: I want to be. I want to be. I want to be. I want to be. I want to be. I want to be. I want to be. I want to be. I want to be. I want to be. I want to be. I want to be. I want to be. I want to be. I want to be. I want to be. I want to be. I want to be. I want to be. I want to be. I want to be. I want to be. I want to be. I want to be. I want to be. I want to be. I want to be. I want to be. I want to be. I want to be. I want to be. I want to be. I want to be. I want to be. I want to be. I want to be. I want to be. I want to be. I want to be. I want to be. I want to be. I want to be. I want to be. I want to be. I want to be. I want to be. I want to be. I want to be. I want to be. I want to be. I want to be. I want to be. I want to be. I want to be. I want to be. I want to be. I want to be. I want to be. I want to be. I want to be. I want to be. I want to be. I want to be. I want to be. I want to be. I want to be. I want to be. I want to be. I want to be. I want to be. I want to be. I want to be
2: 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0335 0335 0335 0335 0335 0335 0335 0335 0335 0335 0335 0335 0335 0335 0335 0335 0335 0335 0335 0335 0335 0335 0335 0335 0335 0335 0335 0335 0335 0335 0335 0335 0335 0335 0335 0335 0335 0335 0335 0335 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
2: 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And I feel to ask so for your honey. A honor so for your honey. So for your honey number near 024-224-3158. 024-224-3158. And I'm a back, Commander. Commander, so for Matthews. Oh, the be our friend, I say, Uncle Foot, Tio, Commander, Papa. Commander, for Muti connecting in a radio in Shiramo. But also for Matthews, one more Commander in a Movese, Mubiti, so for. Na Mubesha, baby, I saw no ewo. 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

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since in there, I die so some singing band. And in the Indian Indonesia. Now, what being will be cheer so opening banana up and they got a dad. And the tribune will feel no, for a wound, you are not for order for. Like I said, and that's why you do whom, since in the crane is banana. Hymns of Savage, yes, same queen, you are my son, or my quadge, or my kumutum, no mon queen, only a different day you breathe. There was some of four, a beneath the crime of a camp and I can't meet him with which I mean. To the memory case, no, there was order. Ono ya yi yinyo, mwede vri rade. 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
0: amen ye da iraza se owa elite higher connect 97.1 FM Hymns of Salvation Briani na ya shasi no chede ehia no etu na ehia no ti demso ase enyi singa ma fushi a na ode hu nde wo wanwun bia wase ofren 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
0: Ye.
2: Honey, yes, ye, him sinibisi. 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
2: 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But yes the best so. Ma ye friend agbaja no. Afi ya ko samu boji says na ra mi ya recheche.
0: Mo nyum na.
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0: Oh, no, tell me the pa. 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Yami adum mimin da, or the hear me. 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
2: Mimin de Yami adum for the first time in history, there's a sun singing band, re concert, a yaton zin to IE 360.
0: I mean, no.
2: I mean, na, nasi train de. I wanna wear Martin. What's a 360? No, sir, on base that.
0: Okay.
2: Na, I answer you to IE in tea. 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

0: Angel, Connect 97.1 FM for a Damarity, Hymns of Salvation, and then a message there, or your diocesan singing band, and that's one can open somewhere a conyanson on our organ, and painful alcohol, Monday, and Lucy Asin this year. Your coverage may do the Facebook Live, but you must say, Beneza, Quammy of a Campbell, and I can also have a Campbell, and I want to be phone some for her. Yankan, more. Oh, pay when I pay so young groom.
1: Obey,
0: he said, Yakin can you, son? I don't know, but say, hey, our dear can you, so India can you?
1: That's an education has no.
0: Ain't the America say, Florence Aquarish, you may see, and Australia could do, hey, Mrs. Bakope. Or if you may give a partner, okay, Bernard. I will cool. I look at you. No sorry, share nothing. Messages are good, but what's the father by now? And brother Bunny Tumna Yakin Kenny now, yes, the ammo. Enjoy, bookmark and canamona. The main billion there, a himson atuga. Ever more pain, but now I tell from Hoka Cry. Yeah,
1: I'm a girl, Shemma. I want Baba in my room. What I shame now? Mrs. Shen Dema. 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
0: no. 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
1: Ona ma jun ko bi an wo wa wa. Nti wo ma won ye na bi bi an ko no sa do sa do.
0: Endo. Enti opinion is that Orchard number called Kakaria na Obimo Bitcher so Oba Bangasangasana, Iria Tiodo, Obimo Bitcher or Bangasana.

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3: Freeman Methodist Church.
2: Okay, work with
3: Christianity.
2: Okay, but that's in tea. Eh, in the say, Yami Adomina, Meminda, you made the sir. Say, Florida was so bra. Now, also, and you more the work more than a pen. Yan two more, a bottle arm on him, we are 2 years ago. And they say, my quiet joke to the can. Nessa was in you more 2 hours on, say, home, home, home, ever ya. A 1 year boy, send the opinion of a hot organo. 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
3: obi chire
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4: 5 p.m.
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4: Mr. 100
5: about
4: 20.
2: Then
4: they
2: start 5.
4: Oh,
2: okay. Or
4: 30 minutes
2: about
4: 20.
2: Hallelujah. Amen. Yeah, that's it. See, said that no. Yeah, but Obi Nyima Obi Chire. Obi Nyima Obi Chire. Same thing there. Well, last week, and the penny been a person called. Now, yeah, that's same to a woman. Open your bonnet can't send me. Mammy saw one or hassle. Open. Hey, the singer man for whatever one I'm boy. Maybe someone.
5: Fawon.
2: Hey, opinion. I wanna elbow gun. Maybe said the opinion, but not something there. Important. Mama, yeah, me.
3: Okay. Okay.
2: Opinion, but not something there. Oh no, we just there. Or can Bible. Now, say, see, see what's new here. Maybe send there. That Ben, the last time I can Bible, on to man can't show since you know uncareful. Maybe send that, but didn't say wage Bible canna. Or some for Subia name Lord or can Bible. But what the master will can hear, you know. Didn't name any yard.
4: Mama, meaning yard in the young Bible now, you see, and I am an assam. Thou are your foot for mine. They be a wide. Book of life, honor or guiding, thy way not mine, O Lord. However, that okay. So we are going with the word of God. Okay. So without the word of God, we will miss the way. Today, be our other can I'm while guiding. Today, my yet to guide me, O that great Jehovah, pilgrim through this barren. God can never guide us if we fail to come there.
2: Okay, actually, what again? Obi Nyima, Obi Chire. Mrs. Yours and Mrs. Lawson. 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
2: Okay. 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
7: Martin isn't
2: that. 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
7: ebi a we ja do kan na mo mo kan kan Bible.
2: Okay. 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
0: Opinion, but I'm not saying what we get or come back for seeing you.
1: My mother, my media. Now, when you say to cry, I'll tell the mass and the way they're about it in time. My dear, my dear, I'm in charge. Now, when you see me, I know, then you are not a young man here. This is all that man, Cassa, all my reason, man. It's my mistake.
0: Medasi, I'm the can you get crazy? What's we get? Can cause we get? Can Medasi? Hello. Oh, okay. My face is in count. Hello.
2: Hello. Good evening.
0: Good evening. Pocho, what's your beautiful name? Hello.
2: Hello. From Thomas.
0: Hey, Thomas. Call you from. You're meeting where?
2: You. Normally, I've been only there. You can count Bible. But when can Bible, I can Bible now. I dem a Bible quote again. The Bible and then now I can Bible, but I can Bible dem a get order or can can. So must imagine change me again.
0: Obi nima obi chire. Hello.
3: Hello.
0: Me pacho, who's in the bill for Evie?
3: Pacho, Uncle Philippine.
0: What does he?
3: That's what's called you.
0: Man, see, you know.
3: Okay. Okay, you ask America no. I'm moving there, and I stay there. I see. We here over can buy with you. If you are in a Bible, no, or kind of one. Another back in town. I'm one of my sons here. Or back in town, Bible, no, we do another lake town on Coco and Coco, and I could be a last man out there. Or can't come Bible with that.
0: Okay.

0: Opanyin medase, medase nala waha, intinala obakasa. 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Into ose wishing you all God's blessings for the sacrifice. 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
1: Hello.
0: Me pato fada ya.
1: Nabi
0: Me pato zinu.
1: To aye yi.
0: Uncle of them, not what for them and Susan?
1: Screaming.
0: Oh, okay, okay, okay, okay, okay.
2: Yes, a friend, and I walk on. Won't you look a grand? What's that?
0: You too.
1: That's a word, sir. You can come. It's enough, nothing. I don't watch your look. I can come. That's a word. Can.
0: And say, that's an answer. Aye, remember to answer. Medassi, that's an answer. No, hey, not uncassing to cross them for seeing
2: you, Lord. I've been a best in Condon. Now, I entered the church and I did chassis there. You will be your friend literacy, no numeracy. No, say, I can't a numeracy. No, you can't, you can't. Na ye can numerous so ye can me find a bun kunta I can the ma dodo in a den ya can de go to numam, no chede pedu e dodo can mango numam, can se canumam, can wishra, no no chede ye budding in cocoa in a den yan. Inti me chechi me jed a wasun the crab boy in a ye ma says your in there, Mona, the penny being.
0: Winter,
2: because you had two one who are man for mini.
0: Oh, mini, that's a question to love for fun.
2: No, feed there be a matching way for you. In Adinante, or yeah, interesting. Now, lo and behold, maybe no, I be in Adinano. Not yet identify the difference between reading and counting. Into me find there my make in a Bible me way num. I say me can Bible ni daba. Anapa me find me Bible 1 2 3 4 5. If you have 1 2 3 4 5. If you read 1 2 3 4 5. Adichi 1 2 3 5 daba. Which is being viewed. Even such an amenyabu. Now mom, ya can Bible na ye num mu anse ma ye wunyi anku poni trimpo. In them order yet your womb, yen jedi, anxiety, dabbin, if not in a Bible nor can we buffoon. If not in a Bible nor can we all can we dog,
0: and I can
2: I can come in your numa. Until I don't know me kind there, no young fashion in there. Even fashion number no bass is someone. Okay, say, but your man now, oh boy, I can come Bible name who know your heart, no, yeah, then. No more say, can come Bible name, say, oh, my son, the young couple, it's important. My name is Penny, or my brabon, me at the man, me young quaddy, and I'm in court, as you try him at the Mamlekana. Bible me get into the chin on yard, the same in Alan, my can come Bible, no. No, me say, Bibi, whoop, no, me dab or bra. No, mom, say, the baby alarm could see the bella soften or the juman there. Men can Bible, the baby alarm could see that there. May the doorbell sound there, eh, Biana, members want for Bible, no my chapel in Joppa, no members, what the chapel are banting for the Bible. Can Bible, mum? No, Mr. Members, who now walk the Bible? One more once I do.
0: No one can
2: 4, 5, 6, 7, 8. Now, that's the men can Bible, a train room.
0: Not the chase, yeah. I had a young Miss Row, preachers, now one of what ye na what's it? What's the most can the Bible, Mamma, or Teddy?
2: So what can the Bible, baby? Your best friend could know about can tributes.
0: About can tributes.
2: No, Maso, I bet can tributes. And Nanu, I bet can tributes. I don't know who I bet can tributes. And to Simon, that's the member can tributes. And I'm going to buy one, 1, 2, 3, 4 tributes. No, you see, I know. That's the member can tributes now. Oh, no, you pack no has no other member now. Making candle. What wound them or yeah, them. Them. No, it's a young can tribute. Young can in adding in Anna. And yet, them in adding or ye or tea. And Chechi, a cheerful man, and one nipa no buffoir. They be a maker and no boom for could in any mufu, not swim mufu, ni wunufu, ni baby arufu. 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
0: okay
2: sentry ndi sentry ndi sentry ndi nti brofo fanto me hu no miss call ana I saw your miss call no. Sa wo saka sa e be ka do e kai o ye.
0: Everybody.
2: Kai. 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Abenak. O do me bi ayi brofo na dey dey reference according to. Se e ka da according to brofo me dey stated as stated or indicated. Then can change back there. Oh eyi Abenak mo okay. Ana bi bi o ti dem. Inte o tell say dey e be ka dey according to him or her. He said, and according to no, or not, not your can. Until you uncut according to him, he said he won't come. According to her, she said she won't come. Say, so, you use according, one can, and quote to the bill. Until according to him, he will not come.
0: Mm-hmm.
2: According to her, she will not come.
0: He said,
2: according to him, he doesn't know. Now, say, you uncut according to her, she. She said that she doesn't know her or yet tautology.
0: Okay.
2: Motto de Basan Abanak. Yeah, you call it television, TV.
0: What
2: call
0: is it?
2: Call it.
0: Okay.
2: Yeah, we'll call it chalk.
0: Mm-hmm.
2: Or in the chalk, you know what they paint Afrafra, in Adinyan or in Adinyan. Second day, call it television. Or tell the television, no. Or the painting, a painting in Adinyan. So you call it. Na. As some American, Obiara, Nasua Gumido Bialan, so New Singapore, the Cotta TV, and I be beauty, the Uncle Store, now Uncle Fabi, my television, OC, not television, or no, say Adakano, on your colleague, or sign one painting, one friend, or your color TV. Something in there, what can I do a color TV in there? Everyone doesn't Pacuno Shatal, Cocoa, Cocoa, no, but until then can Shamani motion made in black and white, you know. Onu satani ye white and nankasa piano aka in green e na de nyam central ye color in there say she blue ehun do ye distinct blue or ye greener and na de mia nti ye ny color tv wo biaze mu or ye kai wa 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
0: okay
2: 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transport is not related to particular your organization see what not your man can and then for what to come me to come me can be you had the transport now na nka afone nti on so are wrong there yeah 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ye sin bi other than that me can a handaman am I am fatu e wa bank biala o wi azim no o ye commercial na center in there in kan na Barclays bank wo and bank of west africa and the assistant won din na den yin na bananga saso o set up ni bank no kind of a Ghana commercial bank. The man in the alpha there or your one particular bank or wooden the bank biala or would be as in biala or your commercial. Do your crassy, do your crookesy, and not be beauty. Yeah, any particular banker, other cadet, bank in the yam, but make me mistakes here and go to any commercial bank. That is no matter. Last one now. Yeah, for there, your train, Ebenat. Bravo Casa was articulate. And when I said, I make Casa no more daho, that's only articulate. There are some nanny daho, yet assay ye. Until I articulate. No be a nan watsu, no Casa man, and assay ye, Jumano, or friend articulator. Articulator, me van der Wetter, or be a nan watsu, no Casa no daho, my daho wine met as you know, I articulate. An articulator. We are saying, you are going to go to the hospital. You are going to go to
0: the
2: hospital. You are going to go to bus, your tipper truck. 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
0: okay
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0: Well, you brought your book.
2: And the yet a hand be allowed, what friend articulator will be as him. Driving yet him. What hand were you articulator? What friend articulated track? Nti o fin da do koi ye ye jina connect FM na te 7.1 ye tin de blazemun o fi boka o do kwa ne nu atukulete bi anyu ho okunipa
0: because I'm
2: not a completed track.
0: Okay.
2: Obi nyima.
0: Obi chire. 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Opocho, any comment? 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What's that? Sabata no bre. 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
0: 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dwuma do cancer city na eso as we read the bible to know it and we study the Bible to understand it. Okay. Open.
2: Yeah, even I be the one me pada me so do dem one away you say a kankan trust him na asuma for woman no to do son. Bless him for no work a pro na work anyamisem no. What would do crow be do offer Thessalonica.
0: Mhm.
2: And that mkon for wo no Thessalonica mba. No, I had a walk, I'm saying. No, when you want trance, you walk, I'm saying, no, I get to, I'm to, no, walk where one can see you. And say, Sanfon, what I don't know, what fit the salon you can know? Walk where a crew is, what friend Beria. Now, I somehow walk on what the salon you can, more what get to, won't come, I'm saying, no. What do Beria, that is out of the apostles chapter 17, 18, American, 17, what get to, the salon you can, what get to, there was somehow walk on Nalin. But what 18, chapter 18, what drew Beriano? When you can, Yam Sammy B. No Walker, who was so far, trust on your head there, that Walker, no, Nalin, Nane. Into obeying him or betray, yet it to one. I've been there, here I am, Penny, for the iPhone that I had, in Chilman. And I have gone that I know I bring a wolf of Brafo, I want you all come. Why, in Adenyalas have been saved in the Nimbabi Saba, or in Guarin, and also soon I say, my daughter. How are you crying? Even I didn't tell you soon. How are you crying? And when I nearly come from the neck, and I will pull it to Yamba Fraban. Oh, none, what's your way? Into the my yak can I didn't know. Master, the cheerful, so what be behave there, very harmful.
0: Okay.
2: In the my make a can I didn't know, room, baby, I would have also was very sick. I know what beside, and I make a door chat. I was to go and used to go. I would catch him and of course stop. But after a bit more, there was there by the party. Not television box, no. Cardi, I watch on window, you call it, and now call her. Now, Chad, I feel when you call us, I'm Mr. Bonocan, Nalin. And you behave that barrier as one man, not be behind the bed to a yimino. In here, so you have been beside your mother, and no oil, no color, and no end.
0: Yeah, that's the opinion, but I eat it nine. I can eat in tea. Medi de obi nyi obi chire no orikire ade papa papa nko furu suade e ye osi ai odema okay our friend Jeffrey from Takrade and there you now with okay that's a sister now with that next our friend then Lordina Rosely Arthur oy now with that na nyambo e chire so oy na mame now with that na mame so our friend then Patience Arthur no so nezin so we na o wish one happy birthday and then birthday in advance Inti yame inshi obi biara da waye na dam. 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
2: 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Hymns of Salvation, Billy. Aha. And there.
3: How can I get over there? They have really sung their heart out.
2: Yes, yes, yes.
3: And you know, we have here, Amay, and Papa, Papa. And over there, if you win him, most of you know there. You do not want to know what I say. They sang it out. Na in the brother called no on your cassa Brian Ninson. No or quick mana ni membership or better or to Koyukrum. There may be an opera of fre Sunday or no on so your quarries time to Juman or ye Nampere Majedi there, Nasua Guendo. Sir, there may be a swap bound when I be singing groups have been all bar. No, ni problem, ni challenge in there, be a base in number papa. See, okay, there, and Juman base. And see, not so middle. Na me pede or throw any time be a boom beer and in the base, you know, so me miss and or to the home. I miss Uncle Nissen. In the Crawford one base, not to the home. Na me get it there, they have. Then the best they could. On yami hu. Efem wosi wanyi na mo wosi wasa wadi woyi na de nya. 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Mi fie ana misro yin de. And if I one day min mosu watu njum nebi de adasu be solo mpandu nolto.
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3: 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Yeah. 71.1 FM.
2: Kedasi. Inti, opanyin, kwenyansi mpocho, mepede SN program no. 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Because on anti. Enjoy 360. Enjoy.
4: Mwote inde. Mr. Switch, I'm a chairman. Do you
2: do?
4: Eh, Obejim do Panata, say, this is also what I say. Na, young boy, Mimin Day or Ribby. Majina, Mediator Prince Nishum. Na, now so soon will question him.
2: Okay,
4: and say, Mamma, what to question him for in a day. Although, by best a home man, son, I hover no waba.
2: I mean, oh,
4: Miminda, Yami Adoma. By 5 p.m. All day, ye na ye seated. To them amazing canaka. I'm paying for you, Baba Walla, him the interviewing you, opening up for the shedding.
2: No, that's my
4: second D. What can one or two in any war?
2: So
4: what? On the same can, no chain, and careful, my ones were obeying tea or can home. Now, me and tea warm from him down shy, yam papa so baba, yam papa moon body.
2: Yam
4: papa.
2: Okay.
4: When the measures
2: in your can in your
4: baba. So now so retema umbra.
2: Adoba.
4: That's me do baba and tea. Yami adwa me ya kicking in say e day or yen trickies.
2: Yeah.
4: Right there. Mana is a warmer.
2: Your head that's warmer.
4: Warmer and tea yami adma meme.
0: Memo agrube is your fiana
4: patinjo. Tea. Meme ndazi. Say no numinize na me yes sure there will be a okwe ye okwa wedding. Bear 5 is it.
2: Yeah.
4: Na abba, na ye na ye nshie muo, Kwesintim Freeman Methodist. Se enyi muwa, se fita kwa di nereba, after Lagos and traffic light, the next traffic light on your left, na branch ho. Se enyi Freeman e bisade St. Anthony Calde Kassoro.
2: Oh, okay.
4: On
2: okay.
4: And now, what say eh? Opposite, opposite, me name Nefante.
2: Yeah.
0: Oh, no,
4: what was she? Okay. Uh-huh. Opposite. Now,
0: I didn't can know I can come.
4: Ah, okay. Now, if he abona, hanging in where Zre Baswa, what's up, Nifa? Right, or a branch area, and come a branch here, the bone there, Chapel Nisio. One brandy in Ian to a year. On was it damn fama, yami.
2: Oh, you mean the ya?
4: I mean the Naka Pebanak, any more otting there. There's some singing band. Yeni Sinku.
2: Ah, I'm bad.
4: My meaning be some pan American. American Mawati.
2: Who be no one say another why you are not
4: there? That is, you see me a pecua. one ankasa otum to won sem kuda oyɛ dance saza oyɛ dance sankwa singing ban yin ni bi na yɛ nya microphone kropo ntada ne yɛ rekɔ eh asan patrowi oyɛ zɛ so yɛ rekɔ wore ni ma dan bi yɛ zɛ bɔbɔ
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4: I'm going my boss wa ma me carry my boss on na diocese on na eh music director
2: ah mission that's something in band
4: that's
2: something oh na empire kaza eh papa be you when you get clear na ntia di ma ko fun show yin na
0: no mo be normally no onye normally no na what to you mo share ahwehwe ndwa no won pe kasa
2: oh okay
4: Okay, me that say. Okay. So them work na. I no quite. Where rising the payment da.
2: Mhm.
4: Obia reba on phone phone. 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
2: Mhm.
4: Ezu phone no kwetin po no. 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E wo fye na error hrade. 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Ti edo huminas, huminas. Bo sho dia ni nyum hoye rising the payment da.
2: In the dog gets a bubbles in that each year we are not. Yeah,
4: more people that's it. That's it. But from Prince Wills, Ishen, that's the director of music.
2: Okay,
4: which I'm here now. Remember now, maybe shampoo. You know,
2: that's it. What that's a fire. And see, you're buying them now. It's a fool. More way in there, says singing about food banner. Ebi an kan bia America say sing man bi jin baby wa hwari am kon mo afren tin kofo ebien say e wo hwana ba freda kwenye wo ho 0332094964 0332094975 say tuma yenda ma e wo mo kon tin da maza e bi jowa 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
1: 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Omo ho ma.
0: Amen. It has and to say rumors are acquainted by one ten number be the man. Now Felix, answer music director upon you. Felix go fear the opinion. Answer no answer to a you and see nine or see a me show be a one home for ma one here what damage may deal. Daniel quick question so say on other or the bear no inter no no honor no number yin Dan and Sylvia. Sylvia and them for maybe an hour or two in Logan, auntie, into a number for me. I saw a cancer sitting on a chair. Damanot, in that as a coffin and saucy, I mean, she'll be a papa covenant is some sort of refuge may do risk course. To why you? That's why any na. Eh, so I say, Mr. Bonner. Okay, I say for you, very well articulated. Being him will be changed. Amy Vadabaya. Opinion Felix Yali.
2: Okay, Namisha.
0: Very well articulated. Wow. Okay, that's it. Say, you see, Adi, a good Asian. And I saw the year, but Nana Bentum. No, I'm second. Nana Bentum enjoying the show from St. Mary's campus. Okay, not your solution. So, what's a 2A360? That's it. And okay, I go to I need so I say I join him. Well done, comrades. And so Saturday, the obey kick him, but that's all. Ain't he? And so it's my condolence to my queen Linda. Oh, yeah, someone. It's what's my condolence to Linda and Divine. Yeah, opinion Felix Yali. The man who saw the that, but ain't he, Miss Ray? Yeah, and same bill. Benis, our basha si for the bra. No pocho e ba no make no ukun wa na echi na kan wo send the men be we ja the breeze. Mr. Wala. E bo buzin. 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
3: But you're from Benis Asan. 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
0: Okay.
3: We wish you speedy recovery na my sister.
0: Okay.
3: Mrs. Benedict Abba Champion. Na ma dofu nyina. 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
0: Ono so kan. That's any show pa. 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
3: Bo wancha o from Hetty Loss.
0: Mr. Isaac, I'm a small girl.
4: I'm from Emmanuel Nyanyo, Michia Mami, Josephine Kova, Down Methodist Church, Queen. Okay, good, it does. But you're from Emmanuel Nyanyo, Michia Mami, Josephine Kova, Down Methodist Church, Queen. Okay, good, it does. But you're from Emmanuel Nyanyo, Michia Mami, Josephine Kova, Down Methodist Church, Queen. Okay, good, it does. But you're from Emmanuel Nyanyo, Michia Mami, Josephine Kova, Down Methodist Church, Queen. Okay, good, it does. But you're from Emmanuel Nyanyo, Michia Mami, Josephine Kova, Down Methodist Church, Queen.
5: Maso from George Asan, Michia Mami, and Mrs. Takane, the Unyam Kakaka. Okay, and I feel Michia, Chakwadi, and Hino. Okay, and not a boy, I want to look at one. I want to, I want to, I want to, I want to, I want to, I want to, I want to, I want to, I want to, I want to, I want to, I want to, I want to, I want to, I want to, I want to, I want to, I want to, I want to, I want to, I want to, I want to, I want to, I want to, I want to, I want to, I want to, I want to, I want to, I want to, I want to, I want to, I want to, I want to, I want to, I want to, I 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
4: Anke Bernard. 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
0: No, it's in Chiama better matter. 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Now, now, so we be in our can home. Now, better singing band Funina, Michia Hunina.
1: That's the papa. And see, if anybody, you're a comment.
2: Yeah, they fit a menu corner, they're my coming today. Pastor Page, your family, Sister Rebecca Page, your 70th anniversary, your core chapel. You be chapel, so you can share any kakra. Brad Walkers and Mikil Kakran, in the idea, Tilapia, two number could be one million into your bachelor there. You know, na happy birthday. May she live to be 100. Now, that she ready, madam. Mrs. Agnes Ipa, no, a young caretaker, there's a chapel, Bitman Society, me get a was so good. Ye we did a betum academa, why ye. Madam Chasurima, a year, Mammy Cecilia, a yinsu, and so. Ebenezer Society, Captain. I need our friend, also assistant pan. Radio, assistant pan. Connect FM. Na eyin chamber bi mbi so wo nat office takrade ko hoko ye no ye na onto the program so wo ti Christina Husu e ho na wo better say wo di abene e ho na ti na wo a chere ba Teresa Baden nat office takrade miracle grounds as asake Sofu wa wohona, sofu mami, abanfu, miracle church. 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It's a no wonder.
1: Okay.
2: Oye panacea and not bibia or ye healing spiritually. Na umpui huna many wanna be binti. How be odd that one don't na de minano. 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
1: Okay.
2: I'm a bibia and so what in Jumina when your divine healing,
1: okay,
2: not to be a bearer who won't bear our soul.
1: Okay.
2: Now, we did that, Sasha, Radin, you know. So, Sunday, all nanny and yes, we did a belief that I'm bread, Yami, Abuayan, Abidrun, a belief, the enough yet, we did not be.
1: It has. You know, yeah, and they are the from Pabon.
2: The best asking you to suffer the busy in any and pass up. I and them am I in. Yakuma to him Sunday, Chairman and Manum Atunjum or Akakuma. Yet I was Frabra Yedi Zijuma war a studio, Ebenaka or a facilitator Uzi Henenim. One hour walk on who I won't mean me a friend. No one in Hena Yabay Nadina. Young Quay no moon and young co. Then I'm going to man, I fear your calling so young Rufias with dream. Yan dame Shawabo for a number of yendo. Yan yan da pa, not boy a woman. As I ditch in a yam car at us for one. Yet the Hanakum, Darcy, yet the Bemo, Demma, the BBR, yen. Yet the was they say, you know, Sunday, you be saying in our word about Jesus Christ in him. Amen.
1: Amen. My boss, regional manager of Pangerous Jabin, and Mr. Papa, and some for Boy in America, and the Sanders, so get up for Robert. Reverend and Mrs. Apija, and Mr. Papa, for Adifa with my Yamina Wayo, and Mr. Bibia. It is it, and seeing Kibua, the Sanders, get up for Rubia, and Mr. Bibia. Have a cabaret, King.